0: SR1 Popnacht. Popnacht.
1: How could I not leak it? I look so good, you look so good, maybe we should all leak it together. F*** it. You only live once, let the people see.

0: was just like a song when we were young.
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2: SR1 Afterwork.